And the fat man. I sent that out to the judge out there. We were just talking about Tyrone. Here's the two twins from New Orleans to sing their song. No, I'm just kidding. Sounds like them, but it's not them. It's Tony and Tyrone, not Tyrone and Jerome.

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Don't worry about it. 10 before the hour right here in New Orleans, was around out there. Yeah, that's right. It's belly rubbing time. So grab something that look good to you. Let's dim the lights way on down now. Here we get serious about this.

unmistakable sax riffs of Lee Allen on that one. Yeah, you know that, huh? Oh, goodness. I got 104 fever going on here. Woo, getting hot in here. I got my blood pressure up here, huh?

Oh, that white board and lemon juice will do it for you, just like that Thunderbird does. Well, maybe we'll try mixing them up together, see what happens. All right, well, that wraps it up for the old Red Air Show for this Wednesday night. Thank you so much for tuning our way and staying with me all the way to now. We got to scoot on out of here, make room for the kitchen sink coming up next, huh? All right, until we meet again, friends, here's the one that's going to take the old rail on tonight. Good night, everybody. And thanks for listening.

Y'all know I went home another night. 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Heard mama and papa talking. Heard mama tell papa. Say, you gotta stop that boy coming in so late.

And we're going to try to do it again next year. Y'all come back.

0: Ladies and gentlemen, Tab Benoit, Jimmy Thackeray, Whiskey Store. 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
1: This is called Freddy's Combo. It's a tribute to Freddie King, one of our favorite guys. We hope you like it.

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0: wish you were here.
1: Yeah, and I just want to give y'all a heads up. That was...
0: Great. How are you today? Wish you were here.
1: Yeah, and I just want to give y'all a...

Shibi. Send me sweet chariot. Yes, for the end of the trouble, I say. Oh, rocking chair, get settled.

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Fritzl Jazz Club hosts John Savadra Band at 5, Fritzl's All-Star Band with Caleb Nelson at 8. Good Measure at the Barnett presents...

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Oh, someday I know someone will look into my eyes and say hello. You're my very special.

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We sure look swell. We was all full of that Yankee doodle-de-doo. Half a million boots of us slogging through hell. And I was that little kid with the drum.

runners and half marathoners will be the safest way to communicate over long distances. If taken, they will need to bite off their tongues to save their families. Pirate radio will be triangulated at warp speed and smashed like rotten pumpkins on Halloween. The repression will not be televised. Manifestos will be written on paper and copied by hand. The person with a typewriter will be a hero, as will be the owner of a working mimeograph.

great Earl King, right here on WWOZ. This is what I call living. We also heard from Art Blakey in the Jazz Messengers, featuring both Terrence Blanchard and Donald Harrison, with Lift Every Voice and Sing. We heard from Classy Baloo, a little swamp pop instrumental music underneath the live wire. One called Soul Philly, Nathan and the Zydeco Cha-Chas with Let's Go, and Percy Humphrey and the New Orleans Joymakers with Oh Sola Mio. Up next, we're celebrating the birthday of Deacon John with a interesting cover. Now, Deacon John was part of many, many incredible sessions in New Orleans throughout the 60s and well beyond that. He was on Tell It Like It Is. He backed Irma Thomas. He backed Ernie Cato and many, many others, and a long, distinguished career of his own. And we're going to listen to something he did kind of recently, an interesting cover of a Crowded House tune called Don't Dream, It's Over.

0: vault, I guess.
1: It's in the vault. Hurricane Katrina, yeah.
0: Could you pick? And then we're going to get Mark Bro is going to call. Mark's on the road, I believe, with Harry. Mm. And Mark's going to chime in and talk about a little bit of his experience. So let's play a tune. We'll come back and keep this round table of Ronell going on.
1: Well, how about That Fire, no, last one, track 15?
0: All right. Is that track 15?
1: Yep.
0: Track 15, all right.
1: Ronell on the tuba.
0: Ronell on tuba, here we go.
1: And keys. Keyboard too.
0: Everything, no doubt. There we go.

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A thousand dreams I dream, the splendid things I planned, I'd always built to last.